0: Big 94.5 country. Apparently, we are auctioning off furniture now. Regular old furniture. Sort of. It's beat up. A chair that Taylor Swift sat in during an NBA playoff game just sold for $7,000. $7,000. Meanwhile, the chair Travis Kelce was sitting in right next to her only brought in about $1,400. Think about it. You're Travis, a Super Bowl champ, future Hall of Famer, and your chair gets treated like the clearance rack at IKEA. It gets better. Kylie Jenner's chair sold for more than Timothée Chalamet's. Ben Stiller and Machine Gun Kelly got beat by both of them. Somewhere there's a warehouse employee staring at a folding chair thinking, man, if I'd know celebrity butt prints were worth this much, I'd have started collecting years ago. And if you're wondering who paid $7,000 for Taylor's chair that she sat in during the Cleveland Cavaliers-New York Knicks series, just remember, some people buy stocks, some people buy real estate, some people invest in lightly used seating. You know, I spend a lot of time talking about country music and motorcycles, but this one matters more than either. 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

out of the blue, drifting off to the evening news. She said, honey, what would you do if you'd have never met me? 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

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Apparently, we have reached a point in society where salsa is just too complicated. 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That's coming up in minutes.

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0: Topeka's Big 94.5 country. I like a salty snack as much as the rest of us. Chips, pretzels, popcorn, you put enough salt on it and suddenly, you know, you're making questionable life choices. It's B-Dub. One woman online has taken things to a level that feels less like snacking and more like a cry for help. She says her favorite snack is something called salsa. And if you're thinking that's salsa with extra salt, oh, you sweet summer child. No, it's chips dipped directly into a bowl of salt. That's it. Just chips, which are already loaded with salt, and more salt. The internet responded exactly how you'd expect. One EMT commented, please stop doing that immediately. Another person said, I know your heart sounds like boots in a dryer, which honestly might be the funniest medical diagnosis I've ever heard. My favorite was somebody who said, in my line of work, we call this a symptom. And somehow she seemed shocked the video blew up. Man, nobody is jealous of your recipe. We're all just standing around like it's a small kitchen fire wondering if somebody should call a professional. I mean, we've all oversalted something before. But if your dip is literally more salt, that's not a snack. That's a dare.
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0: January in Cancun sounds pretty good, right? Luke Bryan just announced year 12 of his annual Crash My Playa Festival in Mexico. 4 days, January 13th through the 16th, at an all-inclusive resort with concerts, pool parties, late-night shows, and apparently no responsibility whatsoever. Luke's bringing a pretty stacked lineup, too. We got Thomas Rhett, Hardy, Brothers Osborne, Brett Young, Gavin Adcock. Like, I love that country artists have figured out the perfect business model. Hey, want to see us in concert? Great. What if we moved the concert to a beach and added unlimited tacos? Honestly, by mid-January, most of us would pay extra just to see the sun. Crash My Playa is basically spring break for people whose backs hurt when they sleep wrong. That's your breakdown. I've got 3 dogs in my house. And if you've got dogs, kids, or honestly just people who refuse to wipe their feet, you know the struggle. One rainy day and suddenly your floors look like somebody hosted a mud wrestling tournament in the entryway. It's B-Dub and that's why I'm hooked on Muddy Mat. What blew me away is how fast it works. The second wet paws or feet hit this thing, the water just disappears. 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
3: We'll dip down to about 65 tonight under clear skies. A blend of clouds and sun tomorrow. High temperatures reach up to 81. Clear skies tomorrow night. Lows dip down to about 59. Mainly clear skies Friday with highs around 86. 85, chance for storms Saturday. Looking further out, 86 Sunday, 79 Monday, and 82 on Tuesday. I'm Staff Meteorologist Laura Lockwood.
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1: Remember the cowboy hat era from Chris Young back in the day? 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
1: We've got a lot of gas to give away this summer. 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
9: We'll dip down to about 65 tonight under clear skies. A blend of clouds and sun tomorrow. High temperatures reach up to 81. Clear skies tomorrow night. Lows dip down to about 59. Mainly clear skies Friday with highs around 86. 85, chance for storms Saturday. Looking further out, 86 Sunday, 79 Monday, and 82 on Tuesday. I'm staff meteorologist Laura Lockwood.
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0: Topeka's big 94.5 country. Pickles are having a moment right now. It's B-Dub. Not a little moment either. A full-blown diva. Center of attention. Everybody look at me moment. You can get pickle-flavored popcorn, pretzels, protein bars, hummus, even frozen pizza. And if that wasn't enough, Smoothie King teamed up with Grillo's to make a pickle smoothie. Like a pickle smoothie. Somewhere a cucumber is looking at its life choices. Food trend experts say pickles have become the main character this summer because Gen Z wants food that bites back. Which is interesting because when I was their age, food that bit back was just something you sent back to the kitchen. At this point, I'm one product launch away from pickle-flavored toothpaste. And honestly, I don't like our chances.
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Are you ready to win some free gas? B-Dubs, Red, White, and Fuel is officially on. 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
7: We'll dip down to about 65 tonight under clear skies. A blend of clouds and sun tomorrow. High temperatures reach up to 81. Clear skies tomorrow night. Lows dip down to about 59. Mainly clear skies Friday with highs around 86. 85, chance for storms Saturday. Looking further out, 86 Sunday, 79 Monday, and 82 on Tuesday. I'm staff meteorologist Laura Lockwood.
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2: Luke Bryan announced year 12 of his annual Crash My Playa Festival, which honestly sounds less like a concert and more like a country music adult field trip. It'll take over Cancun from January 13th through the 16th, with Luke bringing along a pretty stacked lineup. Thomas Rhett, Hardy, Brothers Osborne, Brett Young, Gavin Adcock, to name a few. The deal is simple. Stay at an all-inclusive resort, spend 4 days watching concerts, hanging out at pool parties, catching late-night shows, and pretending your email inbox doesn't exist. Meanwhile, my big January vacation plan is usually standing in the kitchen wondering if it's too early to start counting down to spring. Luke's got country fans partying on a beach in Mexico. I've got a Costco rotisserie chicken and seasonal depression. We are not living the same life. That's your breakdown.
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7: Lows around 65 overnight under clear skies. Thursday, highs around 81. Clear skies. Thursday night, lows dip down to about 59. A blend of clouds and sun Friday, with daytime highs approaching 86. 85, chance of thunderstorms Saturday. A peek at the extended shows, 86 Sunday, 79 Monday, and 82 on Tuesday. I'm staff meteorologist Laura Lockwood.
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1: We've got Shaboozy on the show next week. We're talking to Megan Maroney the week after. Cole Swindell coming up too. Get me your questions for all three at Beat Up Radio on Instagram.

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2: Here's your updated forecast from the Certified Transmission Weather Center.
4: Mainly clear overnight with a low of 65. High of 81 Thursday, partly cloudy skies. Lows level off around 59 Thursday night, clear skies. Partly cloudy skies Friday with highs around 86. 85, chance for storms Saturday. A peek at the extended shows 86 Sunday, 79 Monday, and 82 on Tuesday. I'm staff meteorologist Laura Lockwood.
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1: Mainly clear overnight with a low of 65. High of 81 Thursday, partly cloudy skies. Lows level off around 59 Thursday night, clear skies. Partly cloudy skies Friday with highs around 86. 85, chance for storms Saturday. A peek at the extended shows 86 Sunday, 79 Monday, and 82 on Tuesday. I'm staff meteorologist Laura Lockwood.
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1: I knew I'd see her around. 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
1: Topeka weather.
0: Here's your updated forecast from the Certified Transmission Weather Center.
2: Lows dip down to about 65 overnight under mainly clear skies. Sunshine mixed with clouds at times. Thursday, slight chance for showers. Daytime highs approaching 81. Clear skies. Thursday night, lows level off around 59. Sunshine mixed with clouds at times. Friday, with daytime highs approaching 86. 85, chance of thunderstorms. Saturday. I'm staff meteorologist Laura Lockwood.
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0: 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Here's your updated forecast from the Certified Transmission Weather Center.
1: Lows dip down to about 65 overnight under mainly clear skies. Sunshine mixed with clouds at times. Thursday, slight chance for showers. Daytime highs approaching 82. Clear skies. Thursday night, lows dip down to about 59. Sunshine mixed with clouds at times. Friday, with daytime highs approaching 86. 87, chance for storms. Saturday. I'm staff meteorologist Laura Lockwood.
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She looks so pretty when the makeup on. You should hear her talking to her mama on the phone. 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
7: Sunshine mixed with clouds at times today, with a slight chance of rain showers. High temperatures reach up to 82. Lows dip down to about 59. Tonight, clear skies. Sunshine mixed with clouds at times tomorrow. Daytime highs approaching 86. Temperatures near average Saturday and Sunday, with highs in the mid-80s to the upper 80s. Thunderstorms possible both days. I'm staff meteorologist Laura Lockwood.

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1: Sunshine mixed with clouds at times today, with a slight chance of rain showers. Daytime highs approaching 81. Clear skies tonight, lows of a low around 59. Sunshine mixed with clouds at times tomorrow, daytime highs approaching 86. Seasonal temperatures Saturday and Sunday, with highs from the mid-80s to the upper 80s. Thunderstorms possible both days. I'm Staff Meteorologist Laura Lockwood.

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Hey, welcome to the Bradley Day Show on the big 94.5 Country. And got a little fun. What would you do this morning? And there's no wrong answer, okay? But there will definitely be arguments. It's coming up.

0: Okay, so let's just say that you...
1: I hit the jackpot.
0: Let's just say that you did that, right? You hit the jackpot. What's your move, okay? Do you grab the $1 million lump sum that they're going to give you? You do it right now. You just take a million.

0: $1 million. You're like, give it to me. I want it. Or do you take a steady $1,000 a week for life? Which one are you picking? 785-290-9494. My friends and I are always like that. Like, what if you want a whole bunch of money? Like, would you take the lump sum? I think my friends have always said, they're like, you should take the lump sum. I don't know why they think I should take the lump sum, but that's what they always advise me. Brad, if you want a lot of money, take the lump sum. That's the way to go. And I'm like, I don't know, man. Like, $1,000 a week? You'd have $1,000, and if you didn't spend it, you could put it in savings. And you could save that money, and then next week you get another $1,000. But then you always have to remember, you got to pay taxes. Somebody always in the group is like, oh, you got to pay taxes on that, right? That's not like tax-free money. I mean, we're talking real life, right? Real life, taxes. You got to remember that. So it's really not $1,000 a week. We're like, dude, you just ruined all the fun. 785-290-9494. You hit the jackpot.
1: I hit the jackpot.
0: What's your move? Grabbing the million or taking $1,000 a week?
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1: Sunshine mixed with clouds at times today, with a slight chance of rain showers. Daytime highs approaching 81. Clear skies tonight, lows level off around 59. Sunshine mixed with clouds at times tomorrow, daytime highs approaching 86. Seasonal temperatures Saturday and Sunday, with highs from the mid-80s to the upper 80s. Thunderstorms possible both days. I'm staff meteorologist Laura Lockley.
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0: weekend is on the way. We sent listeners, well, we're getting ready to send listeners to Luke Bryan, Jason Aldean, Tim McGraw, and Dierks Bentley. We're not done yet. Friday 3, Britzy reveals the next country superstar. You could win tickets with our winning weekend.
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0: silver football, so go figure. Oh, wait, everyone's getting excited. Oh, he kicked it into the stands. Wait, what? They're adding time? They should be subtracting time. 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Hey, I have an idea. Add a second ball.
1: And that was One Woman's Thoughts on the World Cup.
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to splurge. Today's your day. It's National Splurge Day. So, you know, we all have that one purchase people called ridiculous. What was yours actually worth? Was it worth every penny?

0: Morgan Wallen and I got better on the Big 94.5 Country and National Splurge Day. A lot of people say, they're like, oh, how much money did you spend at Comic-Con? I'm like, a lot. And they're like, was it worth it? Every penny. Loved it. Planet Comic-Con up in Kansas City, definitely worth the money I spent on it. But what's the most money you've ever dropped on something that maybe, maybe after you did it or somebody you were with, they thought, well, that was totally unnecessary. And for you, you were on a trip when this happened.
1: We took the kids on spring break and we did Route 66 from, Illinois all the way to California and back. We drove it and we were in Kingman, Arizona, and we were at this like barbecue bar thing, and the whole family went back to the Airbnb and I stayed there and I started drinking, and this guy sat down and we were talking. I was saying I liked it out here, if I could buy some property for a good price. He said, well, I got four acres that are on Route 66 just outside of Oatman. He said, it's listed for $12,000. I said, I'll give you $8,000 for it. And he said, sure. And then went out to his truck, got his laptop, came in. Next thing you know, I own 4 acres of desert on Route 66 just outside of Oatman, Arizona. Don't know what I'm going to do with it. There's cactuses and scorpions, but I bought 4 acres of desert. Now my wife says we got to buy an RV, or she wants to build a tiny home out of a shipping container and Airbnb it out there so we can go visit. I don't know. She wants to do some Airbnb thing with it. And I'm like, well, whatever. I just bought it. She was kind of mad, but at the same time, she thought it was kind of a cool opportunity. So it went better than you would expect.
0: Yeah, there was that split second your wife was like, that was a horrible, wait a minute, I think we can make some money off of this. National Splurge Day. Something totally unnecessary. What's the most money you've ever dropped on something totally unnecessary? Did everyone think you were crazy, or were like that guy's wife and like, wait a minute.
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8: Sunshine mixed with clouds at times today, with a slight chance of rain showers. Daytime highs approaching 81. Clear skies tonight, lows up a lot for around 59. Sunshine mixed with clouds at times tomorrow, daytime highs approaching 86. Seasonal temperatures Saturday and Sunday, with highs from the mid-80s to the upper 80s. Thunderstorms possible both days. I'm staff meteorologist Laura Lockwood.
9: Thank you, Laura. And talking about, it being National Splurge Day, and you were actually looking to go do something, and then all of a sudden it kind of turned into, well, you splurged a little bit.
10: I didn't go out and buy a brand new kayak, but I went out and got a used kayak. It was still almost $200. That was a splurge I was wanting, but I wasn't prepared to do. The original thing was the person, they came over, they brought their kayaks, we went fishing, they took it back. Well, I asked them if I could borrow it to go on my vacation last year. They said, yeah, sure. Well, right before I go and get it, they changed their mind. I was like, you know what? Can I just buy it? And they're like, yeah, $200. So instead of borrowing it, I ended up buying it. So I drove over there, picked it up. I was not ready for it. I was even like, would you do 150? He was like, nope, two. For $200 for a used kayak was a little much.
11: We got winners, we got losers, chain smokers and boozers, and we got yuppies, we got bikers, we got thirsty hitchhikers.

Hey, coming up in my good news story, sometimes the best thank you isn't spoken, it's created. And wait until you hear how one man is honoring the people who changed his life.

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1: And my good news story is about an artist from the Bay Area who survived aggressive brain cancer and is now expressing his gratitude by painting portraits of the doctors and the caregivers who helped save his life. 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
2: 100% I'm alive today because of them. Art is something that's always been a constant since I was five. The highest form of gratitude from me is to, like, let me paint your portrait. Everybody behind me helped me recover when I was diagnosed with glioblastoma. It became an opportunity for me to show my gratitude and have them see themselves the way I see them.
0: Bradley G's Good News Story, brought to you by Plato's Closet, where great deals on gently used fashion are always in style. 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
10: This is not headline news. Johnny Depp's next movie is called Day Drinker. To prepare for the role, he studied a midday disc jockey. The Grammys are adding 5 new categories, with hopes they'll get 5 new viewers. A 6-year-old kid on a field trip found a Viking sword that had been buried for 1,300 years. Now we wait to find out if he becomes a superhero or supervillain. And a study finds that extreme exercise can increase belly fat. Well, that's why I never go overboard on exercise. Or underboard. I'm mostly smorgasbord. This is not headline news.
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0: Okay, so check this out. An ice cream shop owner actually tracked down a customer over a bad Google review. Yeah, this guy left a one-star review during the grand opening. And the owner apparently not having it. It's like, nope, this isn't going to stand. She allegedly confronted him in a parking lot, knocked his phone out of his hand, and then stomped on it. Now she and her husband are both facing harassment charges. Makes you wonder, doesn't it? Have you ever left a one-star review?
1: I went to a car lot, bought a car, got home, or test drive before I got home, and I had it for maybe probably 4 months, and it blew up. I kept telling them, you know, the car's acting, you know, different and everything. And they're like, well, there's nothing we can do about it and nothing like that. They're like, well, you still got to pay on it. Yeah, everybody I know, they say they're going to buy a new car or anything. I tell them, don't go to this car lot because they're no good.
0: 785-290-9494. Ever make you wonder? You ever left a one-star review? What happened to make you that mad? And did the business ever reach out or confront you about it? 785-290-9494.
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2: 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Here's your updated forecast from the Certified Transmission Weather Center.
13: Sunshine mixed with clouds at times today, with a slight chance of rain showers. Daytime highs approaching 81. Clear skies tonight, lows of a low around 59. Sunshine mixed with clouds at times tomorrow, daytime highs approaching 86. Seasonal temperatures, Saturday and Sunday, with highs from the mid-80s to the upper 80s. Thunderstorms possible both days. I'm staff meteorologist Laura Lockwood.
0: Thank you, Laura. 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The folks at DeBecker's Heating and Air, keeping you cool when you want to be cool and warm when you want to be warm. Talking about Google reviews. There was an ice cream shop owner actually tracked down a customer over a bad Google review. And for you, you were at a place and you ordered what?
14: I ordered something with ranch, okay? They bring out my order, they got the ranch in it. There's a hair in it. I tell the waitress, and what she do? She reaches down and pulls the hair out and walks away. Oh, negative, man. Like, if I could have given him a negative star, I would have. Like, it was so bad. It was so bad. They tried to offer me free. Like, I didn't even want to end up free meal there. Like, I didn't want to eat there.

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So I think we all know Toy Story 5 is going to hit select theaters today before the big wide release tomorrow. So let me ask you, can you recite every line of a kid's movie that you have to watch without even looking at the screen? And what movie do your kids make you watch non-stop?

0: Toy Story 5 hitting select theaters today. Then going, you know, for that big wide release tomorrow. Yeah, Toy Story 5 theaters this weekend, and that's a family movie, right? But which family movie have you been forced to watch a million times because, well, the old kiddo was obsessed with it?
1: It was Frozen, and then Frozen 2, and then I was like, no, nope, no more Frozen in my house. My daughter watched it so much that I literally would catch myself accidentally sometimes singing the songs, and I'd be like, oh my God, no. And so I started, like, banning the movie from my house. So I was like, yep, nope. I locked her her Disney Plus account so that I had to put a passcode in so that way I knew what movie she was going to be watching. I'm not going to lie, she can quote that movie from front to back. She can quote Hamilton from front to back, Moana from front to back. But just Frozen was the top notch. Nope. It got so annoying.
0: Yeah, I think my mom got off easy because we didn't get to watch the same movie that we enjoyed when we were kids all the time. Just like The Wonderful World of Disney would come on, I think it was like Sunday at 6 o'clock. And then whatever they had on the TV, that's what you got to watch. The movie that always comes to mind as a kid, Old Yeller, which is a tearjerker, and it's about a dog named Old Yeller. And the dog got rabies. And if you've never seen the movie, I won't spoil it for you, but it's a great movie. It's my favorite dog movie of all time, Old Yeller. You should watch it if you've never seen it before, but a great movie. But we used to, it's that wonderful world of Disney. You would see it come on, and you'd see Tinkerbell, you know, do her little sprinkles over the Magic Kingdom, and then whatever was on was on. That's what you got to watch. So yeah, you kids, you got it lucky now. You can just watch the same movie you love over and over and over and over.
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7: Sunshine mixed with clouds at times today, with a slight chance of rain showers. Daytime highs approaching 81. Clear skies tonight, lows of a low around 59. Sunshine mixed with clouds at times tomorrow, daytime highs approaching 86. Seasonal temperatures, Saturday and Sunday, with highs from the mid-80s to the upper 80s. Thunderstorms possible both days. I'm staff meteorologist Laura Lockwood.
8: Thank you, Laura. And talking about movies that your kid has you watching over and over again, and for you, it was which one?
9: When my second daughter was little, she used to watch this show with the purple dinosaur. Forgot his name, but it was so boring and annoying, but she loved it, so I just kept putting it in for her. That was terrible. I did not like that at all. So when they're that little, you have to give them what they want, not what she

0: Dean, how far does the goodbye go on the big 94.5 country? Time for a little country news. And one artist taking fans behind the scenes of a brand new movie song, and that would be Taylor Swift. Yes, Toy Story 5 is opening in theaters on Friday. And, of course, she wrote the song for the film, I Knew It, I Knew You.
1: I think when people hear the song, I Knew It, I Knew You, at the end of Toy Story 5, I think that it would be really awesome if they thought of somebody that they had amazing memories with that they haven't seen in a long time, or someone that they miss, knowing that that person could come back into their life, or just the feeling that, like, sometimes people's paths diverge, and that doesn't mean that that's the last time that you get to feel those memories or know that person. And sometimes when you look back on your childhood, those memories, that's special in itself.
0: Taylor Swift talking about her song for the Toy Story 5 soundtrack, I Knew It, I Knew You. And speaking of music, Luke Combs gifted a third grade class in Maine a record player after he heard they enjoy listening to his music to focus during writing time.

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4: This is not headline news. Johnny Depp's next movie is called Day Drinker. To prepare for the role, he studied a midday disc jockey. The Grammys are adding 5 new categories, with hopes they'll get 5 new viewers. A 6-year-old kid on a field trip found a Viking sword that had been buried for 1,300 years. Now we wait to find out if he becomes a superhero or supervillain. And a study finds that extreme exercise can increase belly fat. Well, that's why I never go overboard on exercise. Or underboard. I'm mostly smorgasbord. This is not headline news.
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Lainey Wilson, Things a Man Ought to Know on the Big 94.5 Country. And, you know, from grocery stores to restaurants, kids really do have a way of saying the one thing you hope they never say. Let's talk about that.

0: Tucker Wetmore and Brunette, Bradley J, and the big 94.5 Country Morning Show. Father's Day is almost here. So let's have a little bit of fun, okay? I want to know, what's the most embarrassing thing your kids has pulled when you were out in public?
1: One of them came up to his dad and said, "Dad, I had an accident. Mom just cleaned your pants the other day. You had one too." He was talking to a friend, right in front of his friend. He says, "I think we need to leave right now." He was red as a beet. I was over there laughing hysterically.
0: Having a little fun. Father's Day coming up. Kids, they just say the darndest things at the darndest time. So, most embarrassing thing your kid has pulled while you were out in public, 785-290-9494.
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14: Cloudy skies with a few peaks of sun today, with a slight chance of rain showers. High temperatures reach up to 81. Mainly clear skies tonight, lows level off around 59. A blend of clouds and sun tomorrow, high temperatures reach up to 86. Upper 80s Saturday with a chance of thunderstorms. Turning cooler Sunday with highs in the mid 80s, chance for storms continues. I'm staff meteorologist Laura Lockwood.
0: Thank you, Laura. And talking about those kids that you have and sometimes not saying things at the appropriate time.
15: My son's 3. Well, at my oldest daughter, she's 9, at her softball game, so right in front of everybody in the stands, I mean, it's a small town, but right in front of everybody in the stands, he just pulls his pants around down his ankles, turned to everybody, and was like, sorry, you know, everybody had kids, so they just laughed about it, thought it was cute, but I was mortified, and my wife was like, you just let him stand there, and she's like, oh, well.

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0: 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Well.

Think you got a bad? 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Also, a jaw-dropping request from a cheating husband. 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

All right, time for a little thing I call, you think you got a badge, you know, your life. 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Well, listen up, because if you think you got a bad, this person says, today, after 11 years, my wife is still mad at me for not letting her give our son her last name. 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This person says,

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0: Big hits, big stars, big chance this weekend to win another pair of tickets to one of the hottest country superstar concerts. 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

Hey, how hot does your house have to get before you finally give in and turn on the AC? I have a friend of mine who it takes him a while to get there.

0: knew it.
1: I knew it. I knew you. Taylor Swift on the big 94.5 Country. And how hot does your house have to get before you finally give in and turn on the AC? Just to give a little background, I grew up in a house with no central air. Pretty much through high school. My parents finally caved, got central air when they built the new house that we lived in. But back in the day, man, we had a water cooler that you set in a window and you put water in the bottom of it and a fan blew over the top of it. Yeah, that's how we got air conditioning. My dad usually sat in front of it. So then we grew up with fans and windows open and finally moved out. And it was like, wow, this is what it's like to have central air, like air conditioning whenever I want to. But then I got the bill and I was like, oh yeah, okay, now I see why my parents didn't want air conditioning. I also have a friend who finally turned his AC on, what was the last week? And they were like, dude, you were nuts not to turn your air conditioning on. Why you wait so long? And he's like, I just grew up in a hot household, man. We had fans. I didn't have it. He was like me. You learn to use fans and open your window when it's cool. So what's your limit? Do you sweat it out as long as possible, or do you have a zero tolerance policy against heat? 785-290-9494.
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11: Cloudy skies with a few peaks of sun today, with a slight chance of rain showers. High temperatures reach up to 81. Mainly clear skies tonight, lows level off around 59. A blend of clouds and sun tomorrow, high temperatures reach up to 86. Upper 80s Saturday with a chance of thunderstorms. Turning cooler Sunday with highs in the mid-80s. Chance for storms continues. I'm staff meteorologist Laura Lockwood.
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12: Those old boots still got a lot of ground. 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

Well, in country music, it is a big birthday for one country superstar, and another country duo pulled off a surprise that one couple never gonna forget. I got more about those stories coming up in country news.

0: Well, who is having a Big 5-0 birthday in country music? That would be the one, the only. Blake Shelton, yep, hitting the Big 5-0 today, and he says Gwen's got something planned.
1: You know, I wasn't really thinking that much about it. I'm not a birthday guy anyway. Like, birthdays are for kids to me. But Gwen has, like, beaten me over the head about it so much. She's been so excited that I'm turning 50. I think she is planning a party. I know she's planning a party. I just don't know much about it, which is like, you know, plan something. I'll be there. I'll have fun. But, I mean, come on. I mean, I'm glad I lived this long, though. I guess there's a positive side to it.
0: There is a positive side to it. But also there's, like, I don't know if you think this is a negative side or not, but Blake has also been, learning how to color his own beard.
1: I'm hoping that my hair starts growing brown again. That would be cool because I just, actually before this interview, I colored my own beard.
2: Did you really?
1: It's like going like, so, like this part is so white and I like colored it myself. My bucket is full. My bucket list, I mean, I got stuff I didn't even know was on the list, so I couldn't be happier.
0: Happy birthday, Blake Shelton, the Big 5-0. And in other news, Dan and Shay crashed a wedding in Tennessee. Shay Mooney mentioned they actually hopped on social media to see if any fans in the area were getting married.
3: So we had this idea. We've got a song called Marry You Again, and we one day went rogue and we're like, is anybody getting married in Nashville in the next few weeks? And some folks hit us back and was like, oh my God, my friend Emily's getting married. She's your biggest fan. So we planned it, got in touch with the wedding planner, and we're here legit crashing the wedding right now. First time ever doing this. We're going to sing him a couple numbers, a little jazz.
4: Yes. Oh, you say you'll be down in 5. And we're here crashing your wedding, babe. I sure hope you're okay with it.
3: I'm really about to do this.
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11: Kansas Farm Bureau President Glenn Brunko says he's honored to lead the organization, but he's quick to note his position isn't what matters. It's members' voices.
12: What I am most proud of at Kansas Farm Bureau is our grassroots nature, where we have a Farm Bureau in every county. 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It's something that I treasure more than anything else.
11: Brunko's a farmer and stockman who raises sheep, cattle, corn, soybeans, and hay in Pottawatomie County. He believes there are challenges facing agriculture, and overcoming those will make the industry stronger in the long run.
12: I think we have a very bright future. 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
13: This is not headline news. Johnny Depp's next movie is called Day Drinker. To prepare for the role, he studied a midday disc jockey. The Grammys are adding 5 new categories, with hopes they'll get 5 new viewers. A 6-year-old kid on a field trip found a Viking sword that had been buried for 1,300 years. Now we wait to find out if he becomes a superhero or supervillain. And a study finds that extreme exercise can increase belly fat. Well, that's why I never go overboard on exercise. Or underboard. I'm mostly smorgasbord. This is not headline news.
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Big 94.5 Country, and another winning weekend is on the way. Friday, 3 o'clock, Britzy reveals all. 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

0: Megan Maroney and Medicine on the big 94.5 Country Father's Day, Sunday. Forget the gifts, okay? Sometimes it's just what your kids say that you remember forever.
1: Now, an ordinary kid on Father's Day.
2: What can I say about my dad? His jokes are pretty dumb, but I laugh because I don't want him to feel like an idiot. I think he knows, though. Mom's always saying, your dad can be such an idiot. He says bad words, like a lot. And why does he always scream at the TV? He knows they can't hear him, right? Dad always says, I need to get in shape. Why, Dad? Round is a shape. I like that he's squishy. He's like a big beanbag chair with arms, and I love his hugs. I love you, Daddy. And I hope when I turn 16, just like Mommy did, I get pregnant by somebody as awesome as you. Happy Father's Day.
1: This has been An Ordinary Kid on Father's Day.
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Cody Johnson in the fall on the big 94.5 Country, and a winning weekend is coming up. I mean, we're sending listeners to Luke Bryan, Jason Aldean, Tim McGraw, Dierks Bentley, and we're not done yet. 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

Hey, coming up in my good news story, sometimes the best thank you, it isn't spoken, it's created. Wait until you hear how one man is honoring the people who changed his life. That's coming up in my good news story.

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1: And my good news story is about an artist from the Bay Area who survived aggressive brain cancer and is now expressing his gratitude by painting portraits of the doctors and the caregivers who helped save his life. 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
2: 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Art is something that's always been a constant since I was 5. The highest form of gratitude from me is to, like, let me paint your portrait. 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It became an opportunity for me to show my gratitude and have them see themselves the way I see them.
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I can't love you anymore. It's Ella Langley and Morgan Wallen. Stella Lefty's on the way with Boston.

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On

0: Boston. Stella Lefty, Big Mini 4.5 Country. I'm Coryell. In case you missed it yesterday, I mentioned the Scottish soccer fans that have taken over Boston. That's their host city. They've drank them out of beer. There's about Bud Light left. That seems to be some of the only beer you can find. They have drank them out of Sam Adams, and there's a Scottish beer called Tennent's too. That's super hard to come by. So much so that even some distributors are completely out. They have to re-up before they can resupply these bars. That's crazy. And Boston fans are now putting traffic cones on top of statues, like statues of people or animals, whatever. I guess this is a thing that they do in Scotland. They remove the traffic cone. Seems like those are important, but okay. And they just put them on top of statues in the area. And they've taken that little tradition and brought it to Boston.
1: Turn up the cone!

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2: Cloudy skies with a few peaks of sun today, with a slight chance of rain showers. High temperatures reach up to 81. Mainly clear skies tonight, lows level off around 59. A blend of clouds and sun tomorrow, high temperatures reach up to 86. Upper 80s Saturday with a chance of thunderstorms, turning cooler Sunday with highs in the mid-80s, chance for storms continues. I'm staff meteorologist Laura Lockwood.
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Big 94.5 Country with summer here. It's officially Barefoot Blue Jean night season. Jake Owen,

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4: 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The College World Series is underway. I mean, gosh, this is crazy. Got FIFA World Cup and the CWS. I saw Eric Church was in Omaha at the CWS because he's a huge North Carolina fan, obviously. That guy is here, there, and everywhere when it comes to North Carolina sports. He is diehard. And when you have that kind of money and you could probably get places pretty quickly, you know, planes or private planes, whatever, I don't blame him. I'd probably do the same thing.
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Wish I Didn't Know Now, Toby Keith on Big 94.5 Country. Next weekend is the Fiesta Topeka kickoff party, June 27th at Our Lady of Guadalupe Church. A free block party. 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Live music, dancing, great local food. I'm Gonna Love You, Cody Johnson, featuring Carrie Underwood. Stop.

0: Lainey Wilson tapped John Mayer for the guitar on that one. Phone, keys, wallet, check. It's Big 94.5 Country. It also happens to be the thing that I have to tell myself while I'm leaving the house. Okay, phone. I already got my keys, got my wallet. 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
0: Here's your updated forecast from the Certified Transmission Weather Center.
2: Sunshine mixed with clouds at times today, with a slight chance of rain showers. Daytime highs approaching 81. Mainly clear skies tonight, lows of a low around 59. Sunshine mixed with clouds at times tomorrow, high temperatures reach up to 86. Upper 80s Saturday, with a chance for storms, turning cooler Sunday, with highs in the mid-80s, chance for storms continues. I'm staff meteorologist Laura Lockwood.
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Big 94.5 Country. Stay put for Kane Brown in 3.5 minutes. We're headed to the Carolinas. Colson Dell and Jody Messina, she had me at heads. Carolina.

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information on the Jelly Roll Funny XO divorce. Not a whole lot, but a few more details. Son of a sinner, big 94.5 country. Last month, Jelly Roll filed for divorce in Tennessee, parting ways from his wife, Bunny XO. They've been married for nearly 10 years. But some fans have pointed out they're not too terribly shocked. I guess Jelly Roll showed up at CMA Fest without his wedding ring. He made several ringless social media posts recently. And Bunny XO's followers noticed she was posting more kind of obscure relationship posts on socials. One slamming an ex. The other one talked about women's intuition when things don't add up. Here's Kenny.

0: Bottle Rockets. It's almost Bottle Rockets time. You know, 4th of July.
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1: 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That's his latest Horseback on Big 94.5 Country. 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Coming up, Toby Keith, Riley Green, Lee Bryce, and your favorites.
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4: Sunshine mixed with clouds at times this afternoon, with a slight chance of rain showers. High temperatures reach up to 81. Lows level off around 59. Tonight, mainly clear skies. Sunshine mixed with clouds at times tomorrow. High temperatures reach up to 86. Seasonal temperatures Saturday and Sunday, with highs from the mid-80s to the upper 80s. Thunderstorms possible both days. I'm staff meteorologist Laura Lockwood.
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Morgan Wallen. We love that kind of life, don't we? Big 94.5 Country, it's Coryell. Here's Tim McGraw, Don't Take the Girl. Riley Green's on the way in 4 minutes. 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

As you drunk, the latest from Around the Green on Big 94.5 Country. I am Ashley. That'll be his next number one. Come on, that's a good one. And it features Toby Keith. That's an instant number one, right? Springsteen, Eric Church, Big 94.5 Country. To this

0: Days like these, Luke Combs, Big 94.5 Country. He says money can't buy days like these. 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

0: Big hits, big stars, big 94.5 country. Jordan Davis, turn this truck around. Here's Sam Hunt with Take Your Time. We'll sip on a little watermelon moonshine with Lainey Wilson in 3.5 minutes. 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

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I mean, sounds tasty. Also sounds like you're calling in to work tomorrow. Lainey Wilson, Big 94.5 Country. Taylor Swift, I Knew It, I Knew You from Toy Story 5, opening in theaters tomorrow.

0: interested to see if he'll continue his solo career after getting Brian back together for Florida Georgia Line. Tyler Hubbard, 5'9". 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
0: Here's your updated forecast from the Certified Transmission Weather Center.
2: Sunshine mixed with clouds at times this afternoon, with a slight chance of rain showers. High temperatures reach up to 81. Lows level off around 59 tonight, mainly clear skies. Sunshine mixed with clouds at times tomorrow. High temperatures reach up to 86. Seasonal temperatures Saturday and Sunday, with highs from the mid-80s to the upper 80s. Thunderstorms possible both days. I'm staff meteorologist Laura Lockwood.
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He had one of the best mustaches in country music. Joe Diffie. I mean, that's just facts. John Deere Green, Big 94.5 Country. Thanks for hanging out. It's Corey L. Happy Thursday. The appetizer to the weekend. Florida Georgia Line coming up. Megan Maroney, too. Till then, Luke Combs, Ain't No Love in Oklahoma. 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

She technically got her start at a sorority philanthropy event at a Waffle House. Megan Maroney, Beautiful Things, Big 94.5 Country. 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

0: Ella Langley and Morgan Wallen putting it all out on the table. I can't love you anymore. 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

He's a wonderful entertainer, but also a super strong songwriter. Hardy, Truck Bed, it's big 94.5 country. He was kind of a songwriter first. In fact, he's written hits for a lot of people. Blake Shelton, Florida Georgia Line, Corey Kent, Coe Wetzel, Rocky Mountain Low, Riley Green on the way in a few minutes. It's big 94.5 country.

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Life's a dance. I suppose you kind of hope you don't have two left feet, if that's the case. John Michael Montgomery, I'm Corey L on Big 94.5 Country. Turn it up in your Chevy Silverado or your little Volkswagen Beetle, Honda Civic. I don't know what you drive. Just turn it up, okay? Bailey Zimmerman, Big 94.5 Country.

0: Bailey Zimmerman Chevy Silverado on Big 94.5 Country. This is Coryell. I am loving watching the points of view from international soccer fans stateside for the FIFA World Cup. I watch all these videos constantly online. It's so funny. And it's become a thing where they're realizing how huge some of our department stores are. One guy called Walmart a museum. They're loving Buc-ee's. There's a shuttle bus that this place has that will take you to and from a Buc-ee's for $20 a person. I mean, talk about capitalizing on people's interests. That's crazy. And also, international soccer fans are realizing we're onto something when it comes to ranch dressing. So much so the TSA posted on X warning people, hey, if you're here for a certain super large worldwide sporting event, make sure if you bring back ranch dressing, you put it in your checked bags.
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2: Here's your updated forecast from the Certified Transmission Weather Center.
4: Sunshine mixed with clouds at times this afternoon, with a slight chance of rain showers. Highs level off around 82. Mainly clear skies tonight, lows level off around 59. Mainly sunny skies tomorrow, highs level off around 87. Upper 80s Saturday, with a chance of thunderstorms. Turning cooler Sunday, with highs in the mid-80s, chance for storms continues. I'm Staff Meteorologist Laura Lockwood.
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Hey, next time you're at work and you hit that wall where you suddenly, you don't want to be productive. You don't even want to be there anymore. Oh, it's so frustrating. Just remember, you're working to make money and, well, pay bills. But then hopefully you're working to make money so you can be somewhere on a beach and not be bothered. Dierks Bentley, Big 94.5 Country. Here's Jason Aldean. She said.

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I am coming back from Post Malone and Morgan Wallen with the Big 94.5 Country. Well, Post hopefully coming back pretty soon here with that massive new album, The Eternal Buzz, which he is apparently putting the finishing touches on. Well, everybody, I am Britt Z. Happy Thursday to one and all. Hardy's coming up in a bit. Blake Shelton, the birthday boy, not too far away. Right now, it's Lainey Wilson, 4x4 by you.

Honeybee from the birthday boy, Blake Shelton, on the Big 94.5 Country. Yes, indeed, on this day in 1976, Blake Tolleson Shelton was born in Ada, Oklahoma. That makes him 50 years old today. Happy birthday going out to Blake. Didn't know his middle name was Tolleson. I don't know if I've ever seen that one before. Zach John King's coming up. Get to drinking. Here's Hardy, Tim McGraw, Eric Church, and Morgan Wallen with MacArthur.

It's One Man Band with Old Dominion with the Big 94.5 Country. Hey, this time tomorrow, you're going to know exactly what is the focus of our next winning weekend, in which you have a chance to win concert tickets only throughout the weekend. Then we pick a winner first thing Monday morning. Yeah, we'll be revealing that next winning weekend tomorrow at 3 o'clock. Be listening to find out who you're going to go see. Here's Zach John King. Get to drinking.

Get to drinking with Zach John King with the Big 94.5 country newcomer who is quickly making a name for himself. He's actually been tapped as the opening act for Thomas Rhett on his upcoming Soundtrack to Life tour. So you're faced with the opportunity to see both Thomas Rhett and Zach John King live. Next, they're coming to Kansas City on the 23rd of October over at that brand new Morton Amphitheater. 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

for all of Thomas Rhett's hits and also see Zach John King live. I feel like when you're trying to see a concert, obviously you want to see somebody you like, but if you can get two artists you like in the same night, hey man, that's just value. 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
11: A mix of clouds and sun this afternoon, with daytime highs approaching 82. Lows dip down to about 59 tonight, mainly clear. Mainly sunny skies tomorrow, 87. Seasonal temperatures Saturday and Sunday, with highs in the mid-80s. Storms both days. Looking at the long range, 79 Monday, 82 Tuesday, and 85 on Wednesday. I'm Staff Meteorologist Laura Lockwood.
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Gross. It's Tracy Byrd on the Big 94.5 Country. Hanging out with you on this day before Friday. Yeah, Friday Eve, as no one calls it. Luke Holmes coming up, as well as Chris Stapleton. We'll get things rolling with Jelly Roll and the Heart of Stone. Dear Lord.

Heart of Stone with Jelly Roll with the Big 94.5. Country thoughts going out to Jelly as he's dealing with a pretty tough season of life recently. And surprisingly, filing for divorce from his wife of almost 10 years, Bunny XO. The two have a very public, very high-profile relationship. And at the same time, he's got out of the hospital for a heinous sinus infection while also trying to perform live all throughout all of this. So thoughts going out to Jelly as he navigates a difficult season of his life. Luke Holmes coming up. Here's Jason Aldean. Don't tell me. On the Big 94.5 Country.

0: 94.5 Country, Luke Combs and Sleepless in a Hotel Room. Well, you very well may be a Luke Combs fan, but you're not Shane Guttormson, unless you are. But hey, Shane Guttormson, this dude just wrapped up following Luke Combs throughout every show on his latest North American tour. The My Kinda Saturday Night Tour. He went to all 12 dates, traveled 10,700 miles, which took 155 hours, and saw Luke Combs every single night. He said he was even able to meet Luke Combs about 8 of the times, and every time, Shane says he is left speechless with just how nice Luke Combs really is. So how is he able to do it? You know, is he invested in crypto or something? How do you afford that? He says it does get pricey, but Luke Combs always puts a focus on keeping his concert prices low. So thanks to that, Shane was able to follow him around and go to every one of these shows and not break the bank while doing so. So props to Shane, who's just a massive diehard Luke Combs fan. And it is pretty fun to follow a band around for a couple of dates. Now, I've only done like, you know, 2 dates in a row or something like that, but man, that's quite the road trip. Billy Currington and Megan Maroney coming at you on the Big 94.5 Country.
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Till You Can't with Cody Johnson. This is the Big 94.5 Country, and I am Britt Z, and I'm hanging out with you on this Thursday, feeling fine and glad you're here with me. Let's get to it. Morgan Wallen coming up, don't we? It's Megan Maroney down the line with Medicine. It's Kane Brown right now with Woman on 94.5 Country.

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Here's Don't We with Morgan Wallen.

A classic from Alan Jackson, Chattahoochee, with the Big 94.5 Country. Alan gearing up for his final concert coming up on June 27th, joined by, well, just about everybody in country music. Luke Bryan, Eric Church, Luke Combs, Riley Green, Cody Johnson, George Strait, Thomas Rhett. The list goes on and on and on, as it should. The man is a legend. Gosh darn it. He's playing one last show on the 27th, and thankfully it's getting filmed, and it will eventually air later on in the year on NBC. Megan Maroney's here now with Medicine on the Big 94.5 Country.

0: Medicine with Megan Maroney with the Big 94.5 Country, describing the song as a fun honky-tonk song that she loves to see all line dancing to. It is a whole lot of fun. I have been enjoying Medicine. Don't normally like taking medicine. I like listening to Medicine. Megan said that's a song that she wrote about giving a guy a taste of their own medicine. She says, I find it hilarious that every time I've ever treated a guy like 10% of how they've mistreated me, well, they freak out. She says, so this song is just kind of giving them a taste of their own medicine. Yeah, be careful around Megan. She'll give her right back at you. Maybe even write a song about you. Jordan Davis coming up. We got Kenny Chesney, Thomas Rhett, and a whole lot more coming at you on the Big 94.5 Country.
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8: Highs level off around 82 this afternoon under mainly clear skies. Mainly clear skies again tonight. Lows level off around 59. Mainly sunny tomorrow. Highs around 87. Seasonal temperatures Saturday and Sunday with highs in the mid-80s. Thunderstorms both days. Taking a look at the extended forecast, 79 Monday, 82 Tuesday, and 85 on Wednesday. I'm staff meteorologist Laura Lockwood.
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As Jordan Davis is coming up in just about 5 minutes or so, but Kenny Chesney's here in the meantime with a shot of positivity. Carry on 94.5 Country. She was

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Brit Z will tell you everything you need to know about the winning weekend on the Big 94.5 Country.

0: turn this truck around. It is Jordan Davis for y'all with the Big 94.5 Country. And free music is on tap for you tonight over at Evergy Plaza right here in downtown Topeka. For Eats and Beats, that's the Thursday night event over at Evergy Plaza from 6 to 9. Got some live music tonight from Typical Stereo and Bill Horn and a massive selection of food trucks in attendance. So, you know, it's one of those nights where it's not too hot, it's not raining, should be nice and cool, but not too cool. Free live music, great dining options. It is a match made in heaven. You can check it out tonight, 6 to 9 over at Evergy Plaza. And even if you went last week, it is a totally different selection of food trucks from last time. It is a revolving situation. So check it out. I'll probably be out there. I always like going out to Evergy Plaza and Eats and Beats on the old Thursday night. I do have to convince my four-year-old to come along. And that's, you know, he's got big, strong ideas about everything. So we'll see. Got some Morgan Wallen coming up to wrap up the hour. Dan and Jay, Luke Bryan, and more coming at you on the Big 94.5 Country.
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Say so. From the upcoming album Young, it's Say So with Dan and Shay on the Big 94.5 Country, playing the biggest and the best country you have ever heard of. Yeah, we're going big. I'm making lofty promises in this hour. I hope to deliver. Ella Langley's coming up. I Can't Love You Anymore. Riley Green with Think As You Drunk. Luke Bryan right now with Drink a Beer on 94.5 Country.

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Nate Smith with Fix What You Didn't Break on the Big 94.5 Country. Your next winning weekend getting revealed tomorrow at 3 o'clock, and it's your next chance to win some hot concert tickets for free. It's getting revealed tomorrow at 3, so be listening to find out who you're going to go see live next over at 94country.com. Azella Langley is coming up in just a bit. Here's Riley Green with his latest, Think As You Drunk, on 94.5 Country.

Cody Johnson with The Painter on the Big 94.5. Country, Riley Green right before that with Think As You Drunk. Still to come in this hour, if you hang with us long enough, Taylor Swift and Post Malone. In the meantime, it is two of the biggest figures in country music coming together for this one. Ella Langley, Morgan Wallen, I Can't Love You Anymore on the Big 94.5 Country.

0: 94.5 Country, Ella Langley with Morgan Wallen. I can't love you anymore. Well, it's not the only duet Ella Langley is going to be a part of, as she has been name-checked by Miss Gretchen Wilson. Yes, the redneck woman herself has said that she's recording her debut album, Here for the Party, as a duets album, paired with all sorts of different country stars, Ella Langley being one of those folks. Now, instead of this being like a press release announcing, you know, the official title, release date, and all that stuff, it sounds like Gretchen was just kind of saying a whole lot during an interview and just letting out little bits and pieces about what that project might entail. So far, she named Travis Tritt as one of the guests, Ashley McBride, Miranda Lambert, Cody Johnson, Ella Langley, and that's all we got for the names listed for this potential duets project, re-recording that debut album. If I'm going to guess what Ella Langley is going to be recording, it is Here for the Party, the title track. It's a song that she's been covering for a while now in her live set. So it's a natural fit if Ella would be covering that with Gretchen Wilson, as more details sure to come from that project. You know, while I am glad to have anything new, Ella, I do not enjoy the re-recording of an album, but slightly different. It feels lazy, you know, like, oh, you haven't liked anything I've done in like 20 years. Hey, remember this one thing you did like? Here it is again, but now it's worse or just a little different. I don't know. It's not my cup of tea, but hey, not everybody likes tea. Jelly Roll coming up, Taylor Swift, Luke Combs, all that's coming at you on the Big 94.5 Country.
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11: Highs level off around 82 this afternoon under mainly clear skies. Mainly clear skies again tonight. Lows level off around 59. Mainly sunny tomorrow. Highs around 87. Seasonal temperatures Saturday and Sunday with highs in the mid-80s. Thunderstorms both days. Taking a look at the extended forecast, 79 Monday, 82 Tuesday, and 85 on Wednesday. I'm staff meteorologist Laura Lockwood.
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Two of a kind and working on a full house. Garth Brooks taking you back with that one with the Big 94.5 Country, and I am Britt Z. Thank you for tuning in. Coming at you, we got your Taylor Swift with her Toy Story track in just a couple of minutes. Post Malone down the line, celebrating the birthday of a country legend. All that and more is on tap for y'all. I am Britt Z as we roll on with Jelly Roll.

Taylor Swift, I Knew It, I Knew You, with the Big 94.5 Country, from the upcoming movie Toy Story 5, which is coming out tomorrow. Yes, coming to theaters tomorrow, and it is apparently the best of all of the five movies, says Taylor Swift. So, hey man, I don't know how much weight her opinion carries with you, but she says it's the best. Post Malone's coming up alongside Blake Shelton. In the meantime, it is Morgan Wallen with Whiskey Glasses.

0: Pour me a drink from Blake Shelton and Post Malone with the Big 94.5 Country. Happy birthday going out to Blake Shelton, born on this day in 1976 in Ada, Oklahoma. Blake, indeed, turning 50 years old today, likely pouring himself a drink. Probably some of his Smithworks vodka that he loves to talk about. Both Blake and Post have been confirmed for the upcoming Fireworks Spectacular coming up on the 4th of July on NBC. It is the Macy's 4th of July Fireworks Spectacular. And when it comes to country music, Blake Shelton, Post Malone, and Shaboozy are confirmed to be part of the performing lineup. Elsewhere, you'll find Noah Kahan, Salt and Peppa, BB Rexha, and I believe that's it so far. Alrighty, that's an interesting mix of folks. I gotta say, Salt and Peppa really... Oh, wow, those guys. Yeah, I forgot about that. It's coming up, obviously, on 4th of July if you like to watch fireworks on TV. I have found that just sitting in my front yard and watching the entire sky explode over Topeka, kind of preferable. Kenny Chesney coming up in a bit, Hudson Westbrook, and Painted You Pretty, not too far away.
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One of Them Girls with Lee Bryce with the Big 94.5 Country. Hey, everybody. I am Britt Z. I'm here for a little while longer. Got some Megan Maroney coming at you. Alan Jackson, Hardy, all that good stuff. Here's Be Her with Ella Langley on 94.5 Country. She

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0: What time zone am I on? What country am I in?
1: It doesn't matter. It's 5 o'clock somewhere.
0: It's always on 5 in Margaritaville, come to think of it.
1: Yeah, I heard that.
0: You've been there, haven't you?
1: Yes, sir.
0: I've seen your boat there.

0: 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Let's go somewhere.
1: I'm ready. Crank it up.
0: Let's get out of here.
1: I'm gone.
2: 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Alan Jackson with Jimmy Buffett on the Big 94.5 Country. Indeed, it is that time, so you know, treat yourself if you so desire. The song was supposed to be for Kenny Chesney, and he passed on it. Can you imagine if that was a Kenny Chesney song? My goodness. You know, he might be too popular at that point. Maybe it was nice he passed on that one. For the best. Here's Megan Maroney and Beautiful Things.

0: 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And you know me, I'm always trying to find cool stuff for you guys to do. And well, I found it. Yeah. Something new I'd love to tell you about. We'll get there in 2 minutes after Brunette and Tucker Wetmore.
1: Lord knows I got a time. And there's a few in here tonight. Well, I learned my lesson too many times. Laws like you put me through hell and

0: Brunette with Tucker Wetmore with the Big 94.5 Country. Out on the Brunette World Tour all across the United States. And we've been mentioning it a number of times, the fact that he's coming to Wichita later on in October. You can see him there. Well, maybe you're thinking to yourself, hey, I don't want to drive all the way to Wichita to go see Tucker Wetmore. All right, cool. I hear that. Could I interest you in this other concert that just came to my knowledge right now? I don't know if it was just announced, just got secured, or if I'm just now aware of it, but Tucker Wetmore live in Kansas City on August 13th. Yeah, Kansas City Live, part of the Coors Light Hot Country Nights concert series. Tucker Wetmore going to be in KC on August 13th. What are the differences between Kansas City and Wichita? Well, hey, I'm not going to, you know, delve into the details on the cities there, but KC, August 13th, tickets are $40. Wichita, on the 2nd of October, along with George Burge, tickets are $45. So the choice is yours. You can see that one, you can see the other one. You could go see both, but you now have two options, two good options, to go see Tucker Wetmore live on that Brunette World Tour. Stella Lefty coming up with Boston in just a bit. Hey, speaking of George Burge, he's not too far away on the Big 94.5 Country.
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7: Lows around 59 tonight under mainly clear skies. Lots of sunshine again tomorrow, high of 87. Partly cloudy tomorrow night. Slight chance for showers, lows around 66. 86 Saturday with a slight chance for storms. 84 Sunday, storms continue. Looking further out, 79 Monday, 82 Tuesday, and 84 on Wednesday. I'm Staff Meteorologist Laura Lockwood.
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It's Luke Combs and Forever After All with the Big 94.5 Country, and I am Britt Z with you for a little while longer. On the way, Travis Tritt taking you back with Here's a Quarter, Call Someone Who Cares. One of the best tell-off lines still to this day. Ella Langley, Kane Brown all along the way. It's Boston right now from Stella Lefty on 94.5 Country.

Ride, ride, Luke Bryan with George Burge on the Big 94.5. Country's Luke Bryan in the Sunflower State tonight. He's down in Wichita playing over at Intrust Bank Arena. And if you're just now finding out about this, hey, don't worry. He's going to be in Kansas City on the 9th of July. So you got options. Ella Langley still to come. We got Choosing Texas down the line, naturally. In the meantime, it's Kane Brown and Marshmello with Miles on it. New truck, big.

0: 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Kane Brown and Miles on It with the Big 94.5 Country. Wrapping up my time with you this evening, so I'm out of here. 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That's going on until 9 o'clock tonight. I'll likely see you out there if you're going. Ella Langley in minutes with Choosing Texas on the Big 94.5 Country.
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Big hits, big stars, big 94.5 country. Somebody looked at a hot dog and thought, you know what's missing? The same color as windshield washer fluid. These food trends are getting a little bit ridiculous, and this one takes the cake. We'll get into that next. It's B-Dub. Welcome to the show.